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0: But everything happens for a reason. My father left when I was six, so I guess, yeah, he inspired me to not be him. He inspired me to be strong by myself and look after myself and do what I want to do and not listen to anybody, which I do too much. My mother is a very, very, very inspiring person who looks after me and is so, so proud. It's almost like the paycheck to my job to see if I get another one or whatever, to see the look in my mother's eyes. She's so proud. And she's watched me come all the way through and always been so, so supportive. And it's just beautiful. And now I've become a man, it's beautiful to look at her and go, what a beautiful, amazing person, you know. Instead of going, oh, it's just my mum, you know.
1: În cazul lui John, și pasiunea și intensitatea festivalierilor în cazul Untold, precum și evoluția și melanjul de genuri muzicale, atât în cazul line-up-ului Untold, cât și al prestațiilor lui John Newman, obținem magia Untold.
0: It's kind of, to me, what creativity is that freedom of when I lie in my bed or when I have a bright spark and get excited about it, that there is no money involved. There's nobody going, oh, you can't do this because that's going to cost this much, or you can't do that because that won't go down well, you know. You can't have a fight in a music video because, you know, it can't be seen like that and stuff like that. Creativity is the freedom behind an idea. And then the creativity is kind of taken away when you begin the fight to make it reality. So I think for me, to create things for other people around me, just give a little time, give a little, you know, just give somebody your time. It doesn't take long at all. It takes a minute, not even a minute, 30 seconds of your day to say hello to somebody and just smile at them. And that's important to me, giving people my time and listening to them like they listen to me. And that's why I was talking about a battle of creativity, because it's so hard to get people to see what you are seeing. It's so difficult.